your cigarette break. It's like 10,000 spoons when all you need is a knife. It's meeting the man of my dreams and then meeting his beautiful wife. And isn't it ironic? Don't you think?

0: This is Marcia Campbell from 650 AM WSM from Nashville, Tennessee. You're listening to my friend JT in the country for country music at its best.
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1: Howdy, howdy, y'all. It's JB Cloud, your buddy in West Texas. And you got Yuntail Van Hout. He's one of my good buddies. Y'all listen in. Turn it up.
0: En dat doen we nu met John Party.

Hey, folks, I'm J.B. Cloud from out in West Texas, and the boys asked me to remind you that it's time for In the Country with Jan Tail Van Hout. He's playing 2 hours of the best country songs just for you.

0: country hoor je hier.
1: This old house once knew his children, this old house once knew his wife. This old house was home and comfort as they fought the storms of life.

This old house is afraid of thunder. 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

0: dan gaan we even terug in de tijd.
1: And you got three very old songs with a lot of dust on the record. We're gonna clean them off for you. Three songs, no talk. Okay, DJ, tell me what these songs are this week.
0: En dat zijn drie songs van Lefty Frizzell. Om te beginnen met If You're...

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Cloud from out in West Texas, and the boys asked me to remind you that it's time for In the Country with Jantel Van Hout. He's playing 2 hours of the best country songs just for you.

And I would ask them if I could take you home. But I know what they'd say, that it's for the best.